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3: But they're running away.
4: Oh no, they'll turn and make a last stand if I know anything about them.And when they do, I'll be with them. I'm a little late, but better late.
3: Fred, you must be joking.
4: Selfish to the end, aren't you? Thinking only of your own precious hide with never a thought for the noble cause.
3: Fred, how could you do this to me? And why should you go now that after it's all over and I need you? Why? Why?
4: Why? Maybe it's because I've always had a weakness for lost causes once they're really lost. Or maybe I'm ashamed of myself. Who knows?
3: Down. There's a soldier of the South who's got it. What's the thing? You can't use it, Jim. What's the care of the memory of your kids?
5: So long. What's so long? What's so long? Kiss me. Kiss me. Kiss me.
3: Kiss
5: me. Kiss me. Kiss me. Kiss me. Kiss me.
3: 是我，
2: 没有，
3: 你装了，看就是老手。
2: 我真没有，
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